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0: It's the weekend, blinding lights, and it's Andrew J., tail end of your weekend here on your Sunday. It is World Baking Day. And talk about something that is my kryptonite, baked goods. Yeah, you show up here at the radio station with a pink box from a bakery filled with muffins, donuts, scones, pastries, anything of that nature, yeah. I'll do your evil bidding, don't you worry. Lifehouse on the way, stick around.
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0: Trix, it is Golden, and Netflix announced a global concert tour for K-pop Demon Hunters. We'll be watching for more details of that coming soon. Stick around, Maroon 5 coming up.
1: 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Tonight in the Prescott Quad Cities, mostly clear skies with an overnight low around 43. On Monday, we can expect a sunny and windy day with a high near 71. Tonight in Cottonwood and the Verde Valley, expect a mostly clear overnight low of 47. On Monday, sunny with winds up to 24 miles per hour and a high of 82. For Flagstaff, clear tonight with an expected low of 37. On Monday, expect sunny and windy conditions with a high near 64. Have a great Sunday night. 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

0: It's Luke Holmes with Fast Car and it's Andrew J. Great to have you here, and I hope you're having a great weekend. Thank you for hanging out with me. I will see you again soon, and stick around. Steve Winwood coming your way next.
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right, coming up, a lady who's going to get a star on Hollywood's Walk of Fame this coming week. I'll play her on the way. I'm Chris Michaels. Now, it's Pink.

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0: a big week for her coming up this week. On Friday, she gets a star on Hollywood's Walk of Fame. It's Miley Cyrus. That's Younger You.
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12: 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Tonight in the Prescott Quad Cities, mostly clear skies with an overnight low around 43. On Monday, we can expect a sunny and windy day with a high near 71. Tonight in Cottonwood and the Verde Valley, expect a mostly clear overnight low of 47. On Monday, sunny with winds up to 24 miles per hour and a high of 82. For Flagstaff, clear tonight with an expected low of 37. On Monday, expect sunny and windy conditions with a high near 64. Have a great Sunday night. 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

0: That kind of sounds like a movie tune, right? No, not the case. They thought about using it in the Joker movie that Lady Gaga was in, but didn't make the cut. Still a great tune. Lady Gaga, Bruno Mars, Die With A Smile. And I'm Chris Michael. Speaking about movies this week, the hunt started for the next 007. They've got the director. The script is being worked on. Producer is set. Now they need the next James Blunt.
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0: You bet it is. Guaranteeing you a smile for over 40 years.
1: Yeah!

0: There's another lady dipping her toes into acting. Cry to Heaven is coming out later this year, and Adele is supposed to debut as an actress in there, and there's going to be a new single that she's been working on for that, too. Looking forward to it. It's Chris Michaels with you tonight. Thank you so much for listening.
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I gotta have faith.

Hey, it's Chris Michaels. Thanks a bunch for listening tonight. A live cut of Landslide. Fleetwood Mac is on the way right now. It's Shaboozy. Here's a bar song.

0: Hello, this is Terry Furlong, lead guitarist for the Grassroots and longtime Prescott resident. And when I'm rolling around town, I like to ride the Rust Bus on the Mix 106.9.
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0: Yeah, I like Neil Diamond's version, the Monkees version, and that one's not bad either. It's I'm a Believer. It's Smash Mouth, and I'm Chris Michaels. Michael is the most popular first name for boys in the U.S., kind of generic names, round out the top five. Went through a phase there where alternative names were the popular. Michael, number one, John, James, David, and Robert round out the top five boy names. So I've got a famous Michael on the way coming up.
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11: 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Tonight in the Prescott Quad Cities, mostly clear skies with an overnight low around 43. On Monday, we can expect a sunny and windy day with a high near 71. Tonight in Cottonwood and the Verde Valley, expect a mostly clear overnight low of 47. On Monday, sunny with winds up to 24 miles per hour and a high of 82. For Flagstaff, clear tonight with an expected low of 37. On Monday, expect sunny and windy conditions with a high near 64. Have a great Sunday night. I'm Josh Houston on your favorite mix of music for 40 years. 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

0: All right, coming up, we'll set sail to the Caribbean with Billy Ocean. That's a popular vacation spot, and so is Yellowstone. But there's a problem in that national park. What to do with the can of powerful bear spray that you purchase? Visitors can't take it home on an airplane because it's a flammable aerosol. Those who drove to the park likely aren't going to take it home. No need for it. So many people just throw it away. Now, the problem. Roughly once a month, the cans explode. As you can imagine, that causes a major problem for sanitation workers. Rental companies coming to the rescue. You can now rent and then return bear spray instead of throwing it away.
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0: like her, and so did everybody else, won the Brit Award and the Grammy for the Best New Artist. And by the way, Olivia Dean can rock the vintage clothing. 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That's a new one called So Easy to Fall in Love.
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Yeah, something new is going on at high school graduations this year. I'll tell you what that's about on the way. I'm Chris Michaels. Always got the good stuff playing here for you, like Savage Garden.

0: KDBV The Mix 106.9, celebrating 40 years of bringing you your favorite music. Thank you, Prescott, Quad Cities, Cottonwood, Verde Valley, Flagstaff, and all of Northern Arizona. We couldn't have done it without you.
1: We were good.

0: Ah, nice bouquet there. It's flowers, Miley Cyrus. I'm Chris Michael. Something embarrassing this time of year at high school graduations, right before some students go up on stage to get their diploma, their names are pronounced by the PA announcer, and that's where the embarrassment comes in. A lot of the times, it's a real hard name to pronounce, and a lot of them butcher it. But no longer, AI is being used at a number of schools this summer to pronounce those names. I guess you read it into the AI machine. It'll come back with the correct pronunciation. The student says, yeah, you nailed it. And then they play that recording before they take the stage. I like that idea.
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16: 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Tonight in the Prescott Quad Cities, mostly clear skies with an overnight low around 43. On Monday, we can expect a sunny and windy day with a high near 71. Tonight in Cottonwood and the Verde Valley, expect a mostly clear overnight low of 47. On Monday, sunny with winds up to 24 miles per hour and a high of 82. For Flagstaff, clear tonight with an expected low of 37. On Monday, expect sunny and windy conditions with a high near 64. Have a great Sunday night. 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

0: 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Only 54% of Americans say they consume alcohol at all these days. The people leading the shift, young adults and women, saying no to the booze.
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0: You bet it is. Guaranteeing you a smile for over 40 years.
1: Yeah!
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1: 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K-

0: I would imagine there's going to be a bunch of fireworks going off July 3rd in New York City. Not only for the 4th, but the big wedding between Travis and Taylor. Looking forward to seeing those two, say I do. Travis Kelce, of course, football guy, and there's going to be something different at the Super Bowl this next year. I'll tell you about that on the way.
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8: 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Tonight in the Prescott Quad Cities, mostly clear skies with an overnight low around 43. On Monday, we can expect a sunny and windy day with a high near 71. Tonight in Cottonwood and the Verde Valley, expect a mostly clear overnight low of 47. On Monday, sunny with winds up to 24 miles per hour and a high of 82. For Flagstaff, clear tonight with an expected low of 37. On Monday, expect sunny and windy conditions with a high near 64. Have a great Sunday night. I'm Josh Houston on your favorite mix of music for 40 years. 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

0: Maroon 5, Girls Like You. And I know football's probably the last thing on your mind right now, but looking ahead to next year's Super Bowl, you're not going to have to fake a cough and call in sick the day after the big game. It'll fall on February 14th, combining your Valentine with a little football right before President's Day on February 15th. That's a federal holiday. You'll get the day off anyway, so put that fake cough away.
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0: The Kid LAROI and Justin Bieber stay, and Brian Curry here with you. And AAA's Memorial Day travel forecast has come out, projecting a new record high of 45 million Americans that will be taking a trip for the holiday weekend. 39.1 million by car, 3.6 million will be flying. The most popular U.S. destination for Memorial Day weekend, Orlando, followed by Seattle. Coming up, Kings of Leon.
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11: 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Tonight in the Prescott Quad Cities, mostly clear skies with an overnight low around 43. On Monday, we can expect a sunny and windy day with a high near 71. Tonight in Cottonwood and the Verde Valley, expect a mostly clear overnight low of 47. On Monday, sunny with winds up to 24 miles per hour and a high of 82. For Flagstaff, clear tonight with an expected low of 37. On Monday, expect sunny and windy conditions with a high near 64. Have a great Sunday night. I'm Josh Houston on your favorite mix of music for 40 years. 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

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Thank you, Prescott, Quad Cities, Cottonwood, Verde Valley, Flagstaff, and all of Northern Arizona. We couldn't have done it without you.

0: John Mellencamp from back in his John Cougar days right there of the early 80s. And Brian Curry here with you. How's it going? Coming up, we'll hear from Hosier.
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1: 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We're in.

0: Britney Spears and Brian Curry here with you. How's it going? More great music on the way. Keep it here.
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Hi, this is Beverly D'Angelo, otherwise known as Alan Griswold. And if you want to have a fun ride, jump on the Rust Bus with Russ Edwards.

0: That's Taylor Swift and Brian Curry here with you. A new research revealing that the right dose of caffeine before a workout in the heat can help you power through. Yeah, the study tested how different levels of caffeine affect endurance, lung function, and how hard the workout felt. Turns out a higher dose led to better endurance, easier breathing, and even made workouts in a hot environment feel easier. So I passed that along. Coming up, Avicii.
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9: 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Tonight in the Prescott Quad Cities, mostly clear skies with an overnight low around 43. On Monday, we can expect a sunny and windy day with a high near 71. Tonight in Cottonwood and the Verde Valley, expect a mostly clear overnight low of 47. On Monday, sunny with winds up to 24 miles per hour and a high of 82. For Flagstaff, clear tonight with an expected low of 37. On Monday, expect sunny and windy conditions with a high near 64. Have a great Sunday night. I'm Josh Houston on your favorite mix of music for 40 years. 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

0: Olivia Dean, it's Man I Need, and Brian Curry, how's it going? Hope you had a great weekend. Ready to start a new week, and on the way, we'll hear from Alanis Morissette.
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0: that fantasy.
1: That's Lord Royals and Brian Curry here with you. How's it going? 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Keep it here.
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Coming up, I'll talk about those tax refunds. Right now, we continue with Mark Ronson and Bruno Mars. Dope.

0: That's Alex Warren, Ordinary, and I'm Brian Curry. A new research showing tax refunds are higher this year, but most Americans are having to use them for essentials. The average person getting back $2,825. That's up from $2,300 last year, and nearly everyone who already spent their refund used the money to pay for necessities like monthly bills, groceries, and credit card debt. On the way, Sarah Bareilles.
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15: Thanks for making the Mix 106 your choice for your early Monday. Sunny skies, gusty winds, and warm temperatures today and tomorrow. After an overnight low of 43, expect a high of 71 today in the Prescott Quad Cities area with an overnight low of 44 and a high of 76 tomorrow. 47 degrees tonight for Cottonwood and Mavrie Valley with a high of 82 today and 86 tomorrow. And after 37 in Flagstaff, high today of 64 with an overnight low of 32 and a high of 68 on Tuesday. Have a great Monday. 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

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Thank you, Prescott Quad Cities, Cottonwood, Verde Valley, Flagstaff, and all of Northern Arizona. 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
1: That's Dua Lipa levitating, and she's going to be releasing her full tour film on YouTube May 21st. I'm Brian Curry. On the way, it's Justin Bieber.
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0: 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More hit music on the way. Keep it here.
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0: 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Well, relaxation guilt is one of the top reasons people aren't taking time off from work, even if they desperately need it. 78% of Americans say they currently need a break, but 40% feel guilty relaxing. Three-quarters admit they feel mentally or physically drained at least once a week, and one in five can't even remember the last time they felt fully rested. Well, it is good to take a little time off here and there. It prevents burnout. Coming up, it's Adele.
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0: Thanks for making the Mix 106 your choice for your early Monday. Sunny skies, gusty winds, and warm temperatures today and tomorrow. After an overnight low of 43, expect high of 71 today in the Prescott Quad Cities area with an overnight low of 44 and a high of 76 tomorrow. 47 degrees tonight for Cottonwood in the Verde Valley with a high of 82 today and 86 tomorrow. And after 37 in Flagstaff, high today of 64 with an overnight low of 32 and a high of 68 on Tuesday. Have a great Monday. I'm Bill Monroe, and I'll just get back your favorite mix music for more than 40 years, the Mix 106.
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0: Huntrick, EJ, Audra Nuna, and Ray Emmy Golden, the name of that, and Brian Curry here with you, and more great music on the way. Keep it here.
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1: Variety is more than just a bunch of random songs. It's a bunch of random songs you really like. The Mix.

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And would you save my soul?

0: Hi, this is Scott O'Neill from the Scott O'Neill Band of Northern Arizona Blues Alliance. When I'm not ripping out tunes on my guitar, I'm kicking back on the Rust Bus with Russ Edwards on KPPV.
1: We're into the mix.

0: 12, I Like Me Better, and I'm Brian Carey. Well, there's a study out there that found 84% of adults struggle to open childproof packaging on medicines. Yeah, that means many are getting a worse headache from trying to open headache medication bottles. Coming up, Howie Day.
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15: Thanks for making the Mix 106 your choice for your early Monday. Sunny skies, gusty winds, and warm temperatures today and tomorrow. After an overnight low of 43, expect high of 71 today in the Prescott Quad Cities area with an overnight low of 44 and a high of 76 tomorrow. 47 degrees tonight for Cottonwood in the Verde Valley with a high of 82 today and 86 tomorrow. And after 37 in Flagstaff, high today of 64 with an overnight low of 32 and a high of 68 on Tuesday. Have a great Monday. 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

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Thank you, Prescott, Quad Cities, Cottonwood, Verde Valley, Flagstaff, and all of Northern Arizona. 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

0: That's Ed Sheeran, Shivers, and Brian Curry here with you today, May 18th, National No Dirty Dishes Day. Yeah, so if you have dirty dishes, I guess leave them in the sink for the day or something. National No Dirty Dishes Day.
1: 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And when I'm rolling around town, I like to ride the Rust Bus on the Mix 106.9. 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

Hi, this is Chino Valley's own Drew Wren from X Factor and American Idol. 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

0: me.
1: Olivia Dean, So Easy to Fall in Love. That's new music, and I'm Brian Curry. And here's some interesting phone stats I'll share with you. 80% of Americans say they check their phones within the first 10 minutes of waking up. 83% of Americans feel uneasy leaving their phone at home. 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Now, here's another one for you. 67% say they have texted someone in the same room as them before. Yeah, sign of the times, right? Coming up, it's Avril Lavigne.
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0: Thanks for making the Mix 106 your choice for your early Monday. Sunny skies, gusty winds, and warm temperatures today and tomorrow. After an overnight low of 43, expect high of 71 today in the Prescott Quad Cities area with an overnight low of 44 and a high of 76 tomorrow. 47 degrees tonight for Cottonwood and the Verde Valley with a high of 82 today and 86 tomorrow. And after 37 in Flagstaff, high today of 64 with an overnight low of 32 and a high of 68 on Tuesday. Have a great Monday. I'm Bill Monroe, and I'll just get back to your favorite mix music for more than 40 years, the Mix 106. 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

0: espresso. Sabrina Carpenter, Espresso, and Brian Curry here with you. 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

0: 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Have a great week. I'll see you back here next weekend, and more hit music coming up.
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1985 record, Welcome to the Real World. It's Broken Wings, Mr. Mister. That phrase gets used every year by people giving commencement addresses. Welcome to the real world. When you get into the real world, okie dokie. A little cliche for commencement season. And I'm Steve. Monday, back to it. Gaga.

0: That's Jason. I'm yours. Mariah with Hero in front of that. Not seen any reaction from Mariah Carey about getting snubbed by the Rock and Roll Hall of Fame again. I'm sure she's like, whatever, it's 3 years now. Here, let me put out my whatever hand.
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7: 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Sunny skies, gusty winds, and warm temperatures today and tomorrow. After an overnight low of 43, expect high of 71 today in the Prescott Quad Cities area with an overnight low of 44 and a high of 76 tomorrow. 47 degrees tonight for Cottonwood in the Verde Valley with a high of 82 today and 86 tomorrow. And after 37 in Flagstaff, high today of 64 with an overnight low of 32 and a high of 68 on Tuesday. Have a great Monday. I'm Bill Monroe, and I'll list it back your favorite mix music for more than 40 years, the Mix 106. 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

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Thank you, Prescott, Quad Cities, Cottonwood, Verde Valley, Flagstaff, and all of Northern Arizona. We couldn't have done it without you.

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1: Mr. Workout on the cover of Men's Health magazine this winter. He's all fit. Ed Sheeran said he did it for his kids. Kind of turned things around. He used to be a potato chip eating guy and never exercised. And now he looks super fit. Like he's totally transformed himself from how he was the first 30 years of his life.
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0: There's Bruno. I just might faithfully journey in there as well. Monday, 5:18. How goes it? I am Steve Lee. Hope you had a great weekend. We worked around the house this weekend. Got lots of chores done. That's my usual thing. And I'm starting to think that's too much of my usual thing. Like working around the house, getting chores done. People are like, what are you doing this weekend? Working around the house, getting stuff done. I need to get some other things going in life.
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0: You bet it is. Guaranteeing you a smile for over 40 years.
1: Yeah!

0: She just had a birthday a couple of weeks ago on Cinco de Mayo. Adele is 38 now and has been taking time off. We haven't heard hardly anything about Adele. Valerie from Steve in there, too, Monday morning. Back to it. You watched the Preakness on Saturday. And nothing, it wasn't nearly as exciting as the Kentucky Derby. Great White did get out there and run this time instead of, you know, flipping over and falling down before the Kentucky Derby. Did not do as well as I expected. But, man, that horse that won, beautiful.
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12: 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Sunny skies, gusty winds, and warm temperatures today and tomorrow. After an overnight low of 43, expect high of 71 today in the Prescott Quad Cities area with an overnight low of 44 and a high of 76 tomorrow. 47 degrees tonight for Cottonwood and the Verde Valley with a high of 82 today and 86 tomorrow. And after 37 in Flagstaff, high today of 64 with an overnight low of 32 and a high of 68 on Tuesday. Have a great Monday. I'm Bill Monroe, and I'll just get back your favorite mix music for more than 40 years, the Mix 106. KPPP.
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0: us playing John, and I thought, let's play one from his old girlfriend, Opalite, Taylor Swift. Over the weekend, we found out another guest has confirmed their attendance for Taylor and Travis's wedding coming up. It is Kansas City head coach Andy Reid. He's announced that he has been invited to the wedding. Reportedly it's July the 3rd in New York City. We still don't exactly know. We know some people who say they're going, like Andy Reid, and a few others have said, oh yeah, I've been invited to the wedding. The social event of the century, maybe. But we don't know the date. Nobody has said the date.
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0: know if you've ever seen an interview with him, but he is hilarious. Louis Capaldi. Brutally honest and has very little filter. He's getting used to being someone you loved. Stevie, the age of 17 in there. She was at the Met Gala the other night, hanging out with, let's see, she was Sabrina Carpenter. And a couple of weeks ago, she was hanging out with Taylor Swift. Like, Stevie Nicks is the old rock and roll legend, just, you know, parties with everyone.
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Welcome back. Hope your weekend was a good one. And wow, just one more week until the Memorial Day 3-day weekend. How about that? Well, get ready for it by hopping on board the Ross Bus with me, Ross Edwards, here on the Morning Mix. Stay tuned. We'll have some Monday fun with your Monday joke of the day, and I'll have all the best music to get you through your first work day of the week with my co-pilot Steve Lee and Scott Connors giving you the latest music news and national tidbits. Forecast says expect another nice and sunny day in the Northland with pleasant temps. To get y'all ready for this Monday, here's something that'll get your blood pumping while you do a little seat dance on your way into work. It's the Average White Band, and they're picking up the pieces right here on the Russ Boss and the Morning Mix 106.9.

Hi, this is Chino Valley's own Drew Wrynn from X Factor and American Idol. And when I want to have fun in the morning, I hop on board the Rust Bus on the Morning Mix right here at 106.9 KPPV.

How do you talk to an angel? The heights. And let's do a couple of, since we're into the H's here. I'm flipping through the 45s. We're going to continue in the H's.

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15: Hey, PPV, you're looking forward to any other day than today on the Ross Bus with me, Ross Edwards, here on the Morning Mix. Thanks for getting on board with me. Yes, it is a Monday. So sorry about that. But it doesn't have to be so bad. Like I often say, of utmost importance to carry the smiles over from the weekend into your Monday. Time for your Monday joke of the day. You ready for a laugh? Alrighty, here you go. Ever think about work at home? Cause I gotta be honest, I don't even think of work at work. Yes, I seem to have made an entire lifestyle out of not thinking at all. I'm always having to clean up messes, but I'm fairly stress-free. 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
1: 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Thank you, Prescott Quad Cities, Cottonwood, Verde Valley, Flagstaff, and all of Northern Arizona. 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KDPV.

0: There's Gaga, Paparazzi, Chicago, hard habit to break in there too. Did you see SNL this past weekend? Paul McCartney was the musical guest. Will Ferrell was the host. Chad Smith, for the monologue, came out as Will Ferrell. Chad Smith's the drummer for the Red Hot Chili Peppers. I didn't know. I mean, I guess I never really even thought about it. He does look an awful lot like Will Ferrell and vice versa. He came out and started it in the same suit as Will Ferrell, and then it was funny. It was really fun, and Chad Smith did a great job.
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8: 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Sunny today with a light to medium and occasionally gusty southwest breeze. Clear and mild tonight. Then for tomorrow, sunny again and a bit warmer with more light to medium southwest winds. Expect a high of 74 today in the Prescott Quad Cities with a low tonight of 44 and a high of 78 tomorrow. 83, the high today for Cottonwood and the Verde Valley, with a low tonight of 52 and a high tomorrow of 87. 66 degrees and moderate winds today for Flagstaff, with a low tonight of 33 and a high on Tuesday of 70. That's your KPPV forecast. 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
1: There's Benson. Beautiful Things. I Would Walk 500 Miles and 500 More. The Proclaimers in there too. Monday. Hope you're not suffering a case of the Mondays. This weekend coming up, of course, is the unofficial start of summer, Memorial Day weekend. 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
1: 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It's just after 7 o'clock. Thanks for making The Mix 106 your choice for your Monday. 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
1: 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Russ Edwards here again. Let's get you informed with your KPPV news. A reminder as to how hot and dry it is out there.
3: On May 10th, Copper Canyon Fire and Medical District crews responded to a wildfire in the area of West Finney Flat Road and Homestead Parkway. Firefighters made an aggressive attack, successfully limiting the fire to just under 4 acres. Crews working alongside Arizona State Fire personnel remained on scene to conduct mop-up operations and putting out remaining hotspots. The cause of the fire is unknown. The next day, Copper Canyon Fire and Medical District crews responded to reports of a brush fire along West Highway 260. Crews acted quickly to put out the fire and prevent it from spreading further. The cause is under investigation. Over the weekend, Camp Verde Marshal's office personnel helped emergency responders in the area of Saguaro Drive and Blake due to a residential house fire. I'm Greg Paul reporting.
1: Be careful. If you don't click it, you could end up with a ticket.
4: The Prescott, Prescott Valley, and Chino Valley Police Departments will be participating in the National Clicketer Ticket Campaign. The high visibility enforcement effort is part of a nationwide initiative focused on increasing seatbelt use. Prescott Police Lieutenant Gary Novak explains this campaign is made possible by a grant from the Governor's Office of Highway Safety.
5: Traffic safety officers will conduct additional patrols throughout the city during the campaign period. Officers will focus on identifying unrestrained drivers and passengers with an emphasis on education and voluntary compliance. The goal is not just enforcement, but preventing serious injuries and saving lives.
4: Prescott Valley Police Community Services Specialist Amanda Bauer says this campaign is all about a simple habit that makes a big difference.
6: Seatbelts are one of the easiest and most effective ways to stay safe on the road, yet they're often overlooked. Taking those few extra seconds to buckle up not only protects you, but also sets a great example for kids who often pick up safety habits by watching the adults around them.
4: According to Chino Valley Police Department officials, buckling up on every trip helps ensure everyone gets home safely to people who matter most. The Clicketer Ticket campaign runs through the end of the month. I'm Bill Monroe reporting.
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1: 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Sunny today with a light to medium and occasionally gusty southwest breeze. Clear and mild tonight. Then for tomorrow, sunny again and a bit warmer with more light to medium southwest winds. Expect a high of 74 today in the Prescott Quad Cities with a low tonight of 44 and a high of 78 tomorrow. 83, the high today for Cottonwood and the Verde Valley, with a low tonight of 52 and a high tomorrow of 87. 66 degrees and moderate winds today for Flagstaff, with a low tonight of 33 and a high on Tuesday of 70. Currently it is 52 right now in the Prescott Quad Cities, 61 in Cottonwood and 47 in Flagstaff. It's just after 7 o'clock. Please be careful, courteous, and forgiving on the roads, and have a marvelous Monday. I'm Russ Edwards. 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

0: It's Vanessa Carlton, 1,000 miles. Crazy from Seal, Biebs in there too. We had a lot going on over the weekend. PGA Championship, had the Preakness on Saturday, a lot of shows finishing up for the season right about now. I think, when is Colbert done? This week, I think, is the last week for Colbert.
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11: KPPV, you're making tracks on the Russ Bus with me, Russ Edwards, here on the Morning Mix, coming at you live. Good Monday morning to you. Yeah, here we are back in another work week, and hope you had yourself a great weekend. Rather windy where we were in Chino Valley, pretty much windy everywhere over the weekend, so didn't go out too much. Spent a lot of time tying things down and picking up stuff that was blowing across the yard. And I was getting the boat ready just a little bit. Might see if we can drop that into Watson Lake on Memorial Day weekend, which is coming up. Yeah, that's right. Don't forget, three-day weekend coming up next weekend. And, of course, this past weekend, like I was saying, got the boat ready, doing a little bit of work on our RV trailer. And, of course, grandson Jackson, he just loves to help out when no matter what's going on. You know, emptying garbage, doing the dishes, he just wants to be part of it. And, yeah, so he was helping me tinker around with some of that stuff. He has discovered the joy of water balloons. And we're trying to also keep him from throwing them into the house or something like that, or throwing them at people too much. No. Just throw them over here at the wall of the shed. You know, we'll have fun doing that. But, yeah, had a little bit of fun with that this weekend too. All right. Cottonwood, Verde Valley, Flagstaff, Prescott, Quad Cities. Time to start gearing up for our next big contest, and it's the biggest one of the year every single year, the 106 Days of Summer. That's right, the longest running radio contest in Arizona history, starting right after this Memorial Day. Okay, not tomorrow, but next Tuesday. All you gotta do is listen for me and my friend and partner, Lindsay Draper, to tell you when to call for great prizes every workday all summer long. 106 days! Worth of prizes, as a matter of fact. Everyone who wins one of those daily prizes is then entered into the drawing for the huge grand prize, that $3,000 shopping spree at the end of the contest in September. And it's no joke, no fooling, there is a grand prize winner every single year, guaranteed. Who knows, might be you this time around. Might be you getting more of the best variety of music in Northern Arizona. That's a guarantee also if you're listening to KPPV, but well, I mean, yeah, that, like I said, that's guaranteed. So you go anywhere else, you might not be getting that. Pat Benatar, Robert Palmer, Post Malone, all up next right here on the Russ Boss and the Morning Mix at 106.9. Ugh, getting you through this Monday.
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1: 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KP.

0: He's been working on the new record, kind of shut down his tour for a little bit while he tries to finish things up. They say it's got 30-plus songs on it, new one from Post. He's also been suffering from Blue Dot Fever. Blue Dot Fever is a new term they're using for musicians who are not selling out venues. So there are a lot of blue dots, like on Ticketmaster, when those seats are available, they're blue dots. And if folks aren't selling them out, they have blue dot fever.
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1: Good Monday morning. Russ Edwards back with you again. Let's get you in the know with your KPPV news. The Prescott area may see a cool down from the hot weather, but it will be short-lived.
3: There will be cooler and breezy conditions behind a cold front today. Gradually warmer temperatures and less windy conditions return for the rest of the week.
4: By Monday, high temperatures will only be in the middle 70s. The good part is, even with the warm temperatures, it's quite dry outside, so overnight lows will be falling, but that'll be short-lived as we warm up during the second part of next week.
3: Meteorologist Mark O'Malley says this brief cooling trend could be the last we see for months.
4: Typically, the middle of May is when we start the heat season, and by the end of May, normal high temperatures are above 100 degrees, and then everybody knows June, July, August are the peak of the summer.
3: Heading into Memorial Day weekend, expect sunny skies and gusty winds to continue into early next week. I'm Greg Paul reporting.
1: Meanwhile, a 73-year-old man has tragically died in a motorcycle crash.
5: The accident occurred on East Gurley Street at around 11:30 last Friday night.
6: Upon arrival, officers determined that a 2006 Harley-Davidson motorcycle had been traveling eastbound on Gurley Street when the driver failed to negotiate the curve in the roadway, causing the motorcycle to hit the curb. After hitting the curb, the driver lost control and was thrown from the motorcycle.
5: Prescott Police Lieutenant Gary Novak says fire department and emergency medical personnel responded to provide medical aid.
6: The driver was then transported to the Yavapai Regional Medical Center West Campus, but unfortunately died from his injuries. Gurley Street was shut down for about 6 hours while officers investigated the scene. Witnesses report observing the motorcycle driving what they described as a high rate of speed just before the accident.
5: Impairment is believed to be a factor in the crash. Prescott Police Department officials are actively investigating this incident. Anyone who witnessed the crash, observed the motorcycle beforehand, or has any other information is asked to call Detective Dan Barton at 928-777-1988. I'm Bill Monroe reporting.
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1: 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Sunny today with a light to medium and occasionally gusty southwest breeze. Clear and mild tonight, then for tomorrow, sunny again and a bit warmer with more light to medium southwest winds. Expect a high of about 70 today in the Prescott Quad Cities with a low tonight of 42 and a high of 75 tomorrow. 79, the high today for Cottonwood and the Verde Valley, with a low tonight of 50 and a high tomorrow of 84. 61 degrees and moderate winds today for Flagstaff, with a low tonight of 32 and a high on Tuesday of 66. Currently 57 in the Prescott Quad Cities. It is 66 right now in Cottonwood, and it is 50 right now in Flagstaff. It's also just after 8 o'clock. Please be careful, courteous, and forgiving on the roads, and have a magnificent Monday. I'm Russ Edwards. 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

0: That's golden. Well, good morning. Appreciate you letting us hang out with you today as we get that Monday going. Well, I don't know if you heard about this, but did anybody watch A Big Bang Theory way back in the day? I used to love that show, and one of my favorite characters from the show was actually Stewart. He didn't have a prime spot on the show, but I always thought he did a great job. Well, there's a spinoff featuring Stewart coming up. It's called Stewart Fails to Save the Universe. It's due out on HBO Max on July 23rd for a 10-episode first season.
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0: be as you go along your commute today, pretending that it's any other day on the Russ Bus. With me, Russ Edwards, live with you on the Morning Mix. Any other day than a Monday, but thanks so much for getting on board with me. And yes, it is a Monday, so sorry about that. But it doesn't have to be so bad. Like I often say, of utmost importance to carry those smiles over from the weekend. That windy, windy weekend we just had, and I hope it was a good one for you. Carrying those smiles from that weekend into your Monday. Time for your Monday joke of the day. Oh yeah, you ready for a little bit of a laugh? Okay, here we go. It being a Monday, this is perfect. Ever think about work at home? Because I got to be honest, I don't even think of work at work. I seem to have made an entire lifestyle out of not thinking at all. I'm always having to clean up messes, but I'm fairly stress-free. Back to your faves now with Bruno Mars, Annie Lennox, and Ed Sheeran all up next right here on the Russ Bus and the Morning Mix on 106.9. As we get you through this Monday work day and ever closer to a three-day weekend coming up in just a few days.
1: A great song is a great song, and there are a lot of great songs to go around. The variety.

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4: 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Sunny today with a light to medium and occasionally gusty southwest breeze. Clear and mild tonight. Then for tomorrow, sunny again and a bit warmer with more light to medium southwest winds. Expect a high of about 70 today in the Prescott Quad Cities with a low tonight of 42 and a high of 75 tomorrow. 79, the high today for Cottonwood and the Verde Valley, with a low tonight of 50 and a high tomorrow of 84. 61 degrees and moderate winds today for Flagstaff, with a low tonight of 32 and a high on Tuesday of 66. That's your KPPV forecast. 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

0: Harry Styles, and As It Was. Hey, good morning. I'm Scott, heading up on the top of the hour. Well, have you heard this? 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And so a company there has come out with a robo-wolf that is meant to keep bears away from people. And apparently, they're so popular, they cannot build them fast enough. They cost like $4,000.
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18: 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Thanks for joining me. 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
1: Good Monday morning to you. Russ Edwards here again. Let's get you updated with your KPPV news. The Yavapai College Governing Board will hold a special meeting at 1 tomorrow afternoon in the Rock House on the Prescott campus.
3: On the agenda is an agreement between the Yavapai County Community College District and the City of Prescott. Following consideration of this item, the board will meet in a session that's closed to the public for review of President Lisa Ryan's annual evaluation, compensation, and employment agreement. Once the board reconvenes in open session, it could take action on Ryan's contract. This special Yavapai College Governing Board session follows one that was held last month and included discussion on the college's information technology security plan, procedures, assessments, measures, and systems. I'm Bill Monroe reporting.
1: The town of Prescott Valley has been recognized for its outstanding government website.
4: Following a complete redesign last spring, the town's website partner, Revise, nominated the project for global completion. It has been named a winner in the 32nd Annual Communicators Award, receiving the Top Tier Award of Excellence for Prescott Valley-AZ.gov. To earn this award, the website had to achieve a score of 9 or higher on a 10-point scale. According to town officials, this distinction places the town among the highest-ranking entries globally, evaluated for distinction in marketing, communications, and creative work. The design portal was built with modern best practices and user experience at the forefront. I'm Lindsay Draper reporting.
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1: 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Sunny today with a light to medium and occasionally gusty southwest breeze. Clear and mild tonight, then for tomorrow, sunny again and a bit warmer with more light to medium southwest winds. Expect a high of about 70 today in the Prescott Quad Cities with a low tonight of 42 and a high of 75 tomorrow. 79, the high today for Cottonwood and the Verde Valley with a low tonight of 50 and a high tomorrow of 84. 61 degrees and moderate winds today for Flagstaff with a low tonight of 32 and a high on Tuesday of 66. Currently 60 in the Prescott Quad Cities. It is 70 right now in Cottonwood and 53 in Flagstaff. It's also just after 9 o'clock. Please be careful and kind on the roads and have a masterful Monday. I'm Russ Edwards. 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

0: This program is made possible in part by a grant from Betty Kroc, makers of cake mixes that don't come out anything like the pictures on the boxes.
1: Hi, this is Scott O'Neill from the Scott O'Neill Band of Northern Arizona Blues Alliance. When I'm not ripping out tunes on my guitar, I'm kicking back on the Russ Bus with Russ Edwards on KPPV.
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KPPV The Mix 106.9, celebrating 40 years of bringing you your favorite music. Thank you, Prescott Quad Cities, Cottonwood, Verde Valley, Flagstaff, and all of Northern Arizona. We couldn't have done it without you.

0: there, Smiley, it's younger you. All right, well, this is certainly sad. You never like to hear about people splitting up, especially when they've been together for so long. Jason Biggs from American Pie fame and Jenny Mollen have apparently split up after being married for the past 18 years.
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0: It's Maroon 5 and Girls Like You. All right, well, a lot of people think reality shows are something that's just started happening over the past 20 or 30 years. However, John Barber, best known for creating, producing, and co-hosting that NBC reality show called Real People back from 1979 to 1985, yeah, he passed away the other day. John was a pioneer when it comes to reality shows, and he was 93.
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8: 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Sunny today with a light to medium and occasionally gusty southwest breeze. Clear and mild tonight. Then for tomorrow, sunny again and a bit warmer with more light to medium southwest winds. Expect a high of about 70 today in the Prescott Quad Cities with a low tonight of 42 and a high of 75 tomorrow. 79, the high today for Cottonwood and the Verde Valley with a low tonight of 50 and a high tomorrow of 84. 61 degrees and moderate winds today for Flagstaff with a low tonight of 32 and a high on Tuesday of 66. That's your KPPV forecast. 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

0: That's too sweet. My name is Scott, working our way up on the top of the hour. All right, well, even if you're not a fan of the Washington Nationals Major League Baseball team, you might be like me and love their new mascot. Yeah, that would be an 8-week-old puppy named Natty. Natty just made his big league debut with the club on Friday.
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0: There's Whitney and How Will I Know. Well, thanks a lot for having us tuned in. Certainly appreciate it as we do our part to move you on through a very slow-moving Monday, right? Here's Colby Calais to help us out. This is the one that she calls Bubbly.
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Hi, this is Chino Valley's own Drew Rinn from X Factor and American Idol. And when I want to have fun in the morning, I hop on board the Rust Bus right here at 106.9 KPPB.

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0: You bet it is. Guaranteeing you a smile for over 40 years.
1: Yeah!

0: Ed Sheeran behind that. It's Bad Habits. All right, well, Katy Perry getting the nod. She's going to perform at the World Cup opening ceremony on June 12th, along with some much lesser-known artists, while Madonna, BTS, and Shakira have all been tapped to be halftime performers at the World Cup Championship coming up in New Jersey.
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11: 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Sunny today with a light to medium and occasionally gusty southwest breeze. Clear and mild tonight. Then for tomorrow, sunny again and a bit warmer with more light to medium southwest winds. Expect a high of about 70 today in the Prescott Quad Cities with a low tonight of 42 and a high of 75 tomorrow. 79, the high today for Cottonwood and the Verde Valley with a low tonight of 50 and a high tomorrow of 84. 61 degrees and moderate winds today for Flagstaff with a low tonight of 32 and a high on Tuesday of 66. That's your KPPV forecast. 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

0: levitating. It's levitating from Dua Lipa. All right, well, not only are the LA Angels the worst team in baseball, or at least they were as of the end of last week, they've now parted ways with one of their longtime broadcast voices. Boy, you know it's bad for your baseball team when even your broadcast dude is leaving. Yeah, Patrick O'Neill leaving the broadcast booth for the Angels after being there for the past 13 years.
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0: Justin Bieber and Daisies. My name is Scott, heading up on the top of the hour. Well, personally, I'm not really a fan of Stephen Colbert, but this would really irritate me if I was Stephen. It's kind of like, thanks for nothing. He says that right after his final show coming up on Thursday on CBS, he's got to completely clear out. He said he was told by CBS he has one day to get out, and so he's already packed up his office.
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1: 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That's how we do variety.

0: There's NSYNC, and I Want You Back. Hey, thanks for having us on as we try to get you the heck on through that Monday workday around here. Here comes Avril Lavigne. You remember this one, right? It's called Complicated.
1: Life's like

0: 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A lot of lawmakers around the country are trying to ban this kind of thing, which makes sense. Shoppers, though, have also figured out that online grocery delivery services around the U.S. are charging some people more than others for the exact same items.
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8: 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Sunny today with a light to medium and occasionally gusty southwest breeze. Clear and mild tonight. Then for tomorrow, sunny again and a bit warmer with more light to medium southwest winds. Expect a high of about 70 today in the Prescott Quad Cities with a low tonight of 42 and a high of 75 tomorrow. 79, the high today for Cottonwood and the Verde Valley with a low tonight of 50 and a high tomorrow of 84. 61 degrees and moderate winds today for Flagstaff with a low tonight of 32 and a high on Tuesday of 66. That's your KPPV forecast. 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

0: There's Bruno Mars and I Just Might. All right, well, they're promoting it like he donated this to Wheel of Fortune. 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Did you see the big giveaway?
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Thank you, Prescott, Quad Cities, Cottonwood, Verde Valley, Flagstaff, and all of Northern Arizona. 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

0: It's Teddy Swims and Lose Control. My name is Scott, heading up on the top of the hour. Well, I don't know if you heard about this or not, but you can't really blame him. I wouldn't put up with this crap either. At 81 years of age, Eric Clapton does not have to put up with any crap. That's why back on May 7th, when he was performing in Madrid, he was hit by a vinyl record sleeve thrown from the audience, and that was it. Concert over. His tour did continue in Germany. He's got one coming up in the UK, and then he'll be here in the United States performing as well before wrapping things up at the Crossroads Guitar Festival.
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1: 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I'm Russ Edwards, keeping you up to date with your KPPV news. A reminder as to how hot and dry it is out there.
3: On May 10th, Copper Canyon Fire and Medical District crews responded to a wildfire in the area of West Finney Flat Road and Homestead Parkway. Firefighters made an aggressive attack, successfully limiting the fire to just under 4 acres. Crews working alongside Arizona State Fire personnel remained on scene to conduct mop-up operations and putting out remaining hotspots. The cause of the fire is unknown. The next day, Copper Canyon Fire and Medical District crews responded to reports of a brush fire along West Highway 260. Crews acted quickly to put out the fire and prevent it from spreading further. The cause is under investigation. Over the weekend, Camp Verde Marshal's office personnel helped emergency responders in the area of Saguaro Drive and Blake due to a residential house fire. I'm Greg Paul reporting.
1: Be careful. If you don't click it, you could end up with a ticket.
4: The Prescott, Prescott Valley, and Chino Valley Police Departments will be participating in the National Click It or Ticket campaign. The high visibility enforcement effort is part of a nationwide initiative focused on increasing seatbelt use. Prescott Police Lieutenant Gary Novak explains this campaign is made possible by a grant from the Governor's Office of Highway Safety.
5: Traffic safety officers will conduct additional patrols throughout the city during the campaign period. Officers will focus on identifying unrestrained drivers and passengers with an emphasis on education and voluntary compliance. The goal is not just enforcement, but preventing serious injuries and saving lives.
4: Prescott Valley Police Community Services Specialist Amanda Bauer says this campaign is all about a simple habit that makes a big difference.
6: Seatbelts are one of the easiest and most effective ways to stay safe on the road, yet they're often overlooked. Taking those few extra seconds to buckle up not only protects you, but also sets a great example for kids who often pick up safety habits by watching the adults around them.
4: According to Chino Valley Police Department officials, buckling up on every trip helps ensure everyone gets home safely to people who matter most. The Click It or Ticket campaign runs through the end of the month. I'm Bill Monroe reporting.
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1: 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Sunny today with a light to medium and occasionally gusty southwest breeze. Clear and mild tonight. Then for tomorrow, sunny again and a bit warmer with more light to medium southwest winds. Expect a high of about 70 today in the Prescott Quad Cities with a low tonight of 42 and a high of 75 tomorrow. 79, the high today for Cottonwood and the Verde Valley, with a low tonight of 50 and a high tomorrow of 84. 61 degrees and moderate winds today for Flagstaff, with a low tonight of 32 and a high on Tuesday of 66. Currently, it is 66 right now in the Prescott Quad Cities. It is 75 right now in Cottonwood and 58 in Flagstaff. It's also just after 12 o'clock. Please be careful, kind, and forgiving to each other on the roads, and have a great rest of your Monday. I'm Russ Edwards. 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
1: That's Passenger and Let Her Go. 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

0: There's Taylor Swift. All right, well, if I'm being honest, Big Brother has been a guilty pleasure of mine for many years now. Yeah, I don't admit that to very many people, but CBS did announce the other day, if you're a fan as well, that season 28 of Big Brother going to be premiering coming up on July 9th.
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1: There's Ed Sheeran. That shivers. Well, for being honest, we don't need a survey to find out what's number one on the list for guys, but apparently the number one thing women cannot live without is the internet, while cuddling is number two.
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7: 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Sunny today with a light to medium and occasionally gusty southwest breeze. Clear and mild tonight. Then for tomorrow, sunny again and a bit warmer with more light to medium southwest winds. Expect a high of about 70 today in the Prescott Quad Cities with a low tonight of 42 and a high of 75 tomorrow. 79 the high today for Cottonwood and the Verde Valley with a low tonight of 50 and a high tomorrow of 84. 61 degrees and moderate winds today for Flagstaff with a low tonight of 32 and a high on Tuesday of 66. That's your KPPV forecast. 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

0: And Sabrina Carpenter and Espresso. My name is Scott, heading up on the top of the hour as we work our way through that Monday around here. All right, well, would you go to space if you could do it for free? I was just reading that 50% of people around the country would travel to space if it was totally free of charge. I'm going to be honest, I would love to have the memory of having gone to space, but I wouldn't want to go through the process of training to go to space and then the process of actually going to space, if that makes sense.
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1: And another. The variety.

It is. It's a manic Monday, right? That's because the kids are about to get out of school here soon, and then it'll be mom, snack, mom, lunch, mom, snack, mom, dinner. You know what I'm talking about. Here's Lady Gaga and Bruno Mars. It's Die With a Smile.

Hi, this is Beverly D'Angelo, otherwise known as Alan Griswold. And if you want to have a fun ride, jump on the Rush Bus with Russ Edwards.

0: It's because of you we do what we do, and we're back inside the work week. Manic Monday, right? We played that song already. Check that off the list. And maybe a cup of coffee might help. Although, they say your daily coffee habit might actually be making you more tired. I don't know. I don't necessarily depend on coffee to get me going in the morning, but it sure does help, doesn't it? I know. So what are we supposed to do? They say, cut out coffee completely? Absolutely not. They say, do not drink more than 5 cups a day. Well, that's kind of like a no-brainer, right? Limit the cream and sugar and stop drinking caffeine 8 hours before you go to bed, all right? I don't know. If I don't have at least 2 cups in the morning, don't talk to me. On the way, Imagine Dragons, REO Speedwagon, The Weekend around the corner with Blinding Lights.
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8: 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Did you know that Memorial Day, originally known as Decoration Day, wasn't established as a federal holiday until 1971? While there are multiple different records of the first Memorial Day, the Civil War was the major contributing factor that led to the first tributes to honor fallen soldiers. Memorial Day isn't just an excuse to take a day off of work or go visit some family you haven't seen in a while. It's important to remember the true meaning of this heartfelt day, and that's to remember the brave men and women who have given their all so you can have it all. Take a moment to pay your respects to those that have made the ultimate sacrifice for our freedom and safety. Don't know how to honor our fallen soldiers? Try visiting the final resting place of a brave hero, or simply just take a moment of silence in honor of all the servicemen and women that have been laid to rest. For more information on the history and meaning of Memorial Day, visit newsroom.woundedwarriorproject.org/what-is-memorial-day, facts, meaning, and history.
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0: You know, it's blinding and beautiful to see all of the graduation pictures. Like, I know you're on socials. We're on socials, right? All of my friends and their graduates, graduating college, graduating high school, everybody kind of walked this past weekend. And, wow, so great to see tassels move to the other side. I don't know if you're experiencing the same thing on your social media, but I'm like, oh my gosh, I have to congratulate a lot of people. On the way, we're going to soon congratulate Taylor Swift. When or when she won't get married, she's inviting her friends to her wedding by the phone, they say. Save the dates? Get a little Gina-ling-a-ling from Taylor Swift? Okay, I'm down with that. So I'll play her next with Blank Space.
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12: 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Sunny today with a light to medium and occasionally gusty southwest breeze. Clear and mild tonight. Then for tomorrow, sunny again and a bit warmer with more light to medium southwest winds. Expect a high of about 70 today in the Prescott Quad Cities with a low tonight of 42 and a high of 75 tomorrow. 79, the high today for Cottonwood and the Verde Valley, with a low tonight of 50 and a high tomorrow of 84. 61 degrees and moderate winds today for Flagstaff, with a low tonight of 32 and a high on Tuesday of 66. That's your KPPV forecast. 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

0: Olivia Dean with Man I Need. Okay, going back to the Taylor story. Taylor and Travis still haven't told anybody the exact date or location. We do know it's happening this summer, and everybody is being told to keep their schedules flexible if you want to attend. Taylor calling some people personally. Her assistants are handling all the rest. But could you imagine? You're like, hey, keep your summer open. Well, that's kind of vague, right? Especially with busy people and movie stars and, you know, musicians. I mean, how can you do that? So I don't know. They're keeping it quiet, though. People doing a good job, which is good on them, right? On the way, Luke Combs up next with Fast Car.
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0: I want to bring you back to yesteryear, because when I was growing up, going to a shopping mall was all the rage. It was that and the bowling alley. That's where the kids hung out. That's where I hung out. And, yeah, you'd always find us at the food court eventually, right? Well, malls are actually making a comeback thanks to teenagers these days. They need some place to hang out. And malls, in return, are favoring by banning those teenagers. I know, which is like a lose, win, win, lose in a way, right? Anyway, some malls and stores have been banning shoppers under 18 without adult chaperones. In some cases, you need to be 21 to go in, which is crazy. But, you know, teenagers, they're scared that they're taking over with chaos, but at the end of the day, like, I took my son to the mall this weekend and dropped him off for a couple hours. He had a blast. He didn't do anything wrong, and yes, he ended up at the food court. Everybody ends up at the food court. Maroon 5's up next with Don't Wanna Know.
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10: 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Sunny today with a light to medium and occasionally gusty southwest breeze. Clear and mild tonight. Then for tomorrow, sunny again and a bit warmer with more light to medium southwest winds. Expect a high of about 70 today in the Prescott Quad Cities with a low tonight of 42 and a high of 75 tomorrow. 79, the high today for Cottonwood and the Verde Valley with a low tonight of 50 and a high tomorrow of 84. 61 degrees and moderate winds today for Flagstaff with a low tonight of 32 and a high on Tuesday of 66. That's your KPPV forecast. 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

KBBB The Mix 106.9, celebrating 40 years of bringing you your favorite music. Thank you, Prescott, Quad Cities, Cottonwood, Verde Valley, Flagstaff, and all of Northern Arizona. We couldn't have done it without you.

fade eventually. So if our time is running out, day after day, we'll make the mundane a masterpiece. Oh my, my, oh my, my love, I take one look at you, you're taking me out.

0: Alex Warren in Ordinary, and something extraordinary going to be happening for the first time ever during the World Cup. They're going to have a halftime show. And Chris Martin from Coldplay is actually curating this halftime show. He used a little help of the Muppets to make the big announcement where we will see the likes of Shakira, Madonna, and BTS all take the stage July 19th at MetLife Stadium in East Rutherford, New Jersey. That is where the game goes down. And so for the first time, the World Cup will have a halftime show. I cannot wait to see that. That's going to be good stuff, right? Always look into good music. We've got Godier, the Eurythmics, and Sia is coming up next.
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0: say. 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
1: Hi, I'm Broderick from Prescott, and I like riding the Rust Bus with all my friends right here on KPPV. We're in.

0: oh, somebody that I used to know, until you get divorced and then you realize you never knew him at all, right? Ah. But what to do with that Netflix password? You know, because most relationships start with Netflix and chill, right? Now relationship divorce attorneys are debating who gets to continue Netflix and chilling on their own. In fact, what happened is this all went around this lady who got a divorce recently, and she actually asked her ex for the Netflix password in the settlement. It was actually written in, and she gets to keep access to the account indefinitely. This is a big thing. Streaming passwords are a big thing. Out of you two, if you did get divorced, who would keep the Netflix password? Madonna, we were just talking about her. She's next with Into the Groove.
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0: You bet it is. Guaranteeing you a smile for over 40 years.
1: Yeah!

0: You know what else is golden? Honey. But would you eat it if it was 3,000 years old? That's the $64 million question, right? They say that honey never expires, and some honey was just found. They estimate it to be about 3,000 years old. They found it in an Egyptian tomb, and they say it's safe to eat. You know, now honey is very low in moisture, and it also, you know, is so acidic that nothing will really grow on it, you know, or attempt to grow on it. And so, yeah, this honey that they found some 3,000 years old is like eating honey that you bought at the grocery store yesterday. Would you try it though? I don't know that I'd try it. I'd still kind of get a little creeped out about it. No Doubt's up next with Don't Speak.
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11: This check of your Mix 106 weather being brought to you by Exceptional Community Hospital. Calling for clear skies and windy overnight tonight, sunshine in the forecast, and windy for tomorrow. Expect an overnight low of 40 tonight in the Prescott Quad Cities with a high tomorrow of 74, Wednesday high of 77. Cottonwood in the Verde Valley, 44 tonight with a high tomorrow of 83, Wednesday high of 86. 32 the overnight low in Flagstaff tonight with a high tomorrow of 67, 69 for the high on Wednesday. That's your forecast. 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

0: Leona Lewis. And as things change, we were talking about malls making a comeback, and well, social media is changing too. Instagram just globally launched a new feature called Instants. Have you heard about it? I know. Now you can find it by going to your direct messaging tab on the main Instagram app, and it's rolling out this standalone app for products in select countries, including here. But Instants let users like share disappearing photos with their friends, photos that last like 24 hours, and then it can't be viewed more than once and you don't see it again. You also can't screenshot them too. So maybe this is a good thing, maybe it's a bad thing. They say it's a blend. Instants are a blend of Snapchat, Be Real, and Locket, other social media apps that I don't have. but I have the music. Teo Cruz, Dido, and Benson Boone around the corner next.
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0: Benson Boone, and sorry, I'm here for someone else. Now, you know how they say yawning is contagious? Well, guess what? A little medical minute, they say yawning is even contagious in the womb. A new study showed that fetuses yawn shortly after their mothers do. Isn't that cool? Researchers used ultrasound imaging to track facial movements in the womb and found yawning increased about 90 seconds after maternal yawns, but not after simple mouth movements. So even babies know when something's boring. I kind of think that's funny. Your medical minute over. On the way, Adele's up next with Easy on Me.
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1: Good afternoon to you. I'm Lindsay Draper. A 73-year-old man has died tragically in a motorcycle crash.
5: The accident occurred on East Gurley Street at around 11:30 last Friday night.
6: Upon arrival, officers determined that a 2006 Harley-Davidson motorcycle had been traveling eastbound on Gurley Street when the driver failed to negotiate the curve in the roadway, causing the motorcycle to hit the curb. After hitting the curb, the driver lost control and was thrown from the motorcycle.
5: Prescott Police Lieutenant Gary Novak says fire department and emergency medical personnel responded to provide medical aid.
6: The driver was then transported to the Yavapai Regional Medical Center West Campus, but unfortunately died from his injuries. Gurley Street was shut down for about 6 hours while officers investigated the scene. Witnesses report observing the motorcycle driving at what they described as a high rate of speed just before the accident.
5: Impairment is believed to be a factor in the crash. Prescott Police Department officials are actively investigating this incident. Anyone who witnessed the crash, observed the motorcycle beforehand, or has any other information is asked to call Detective Dan Barton at 928-777-1988. I'm Bill Monroe reporting.
1: The town of Prescott Valley has been recognized for its outstanding government website. Following a complete redesign last spring, the town's website partner, Revise, nominated the project for global completion. It has been named a winner in the 32nd Annual Communicators Award, receiving the Top Tier Award of Excellence for PrescottValley-AZ.gov. To earn this award, the website had to achieve a score of 9 or higher on a 10-point scale. According to town officials, this distinction places the town among the highest-ranking entries globally evaluated for distinction in marketing, communications, and creative work. The design portal was built with modern best practices and user experience at the forefront. News this hour, sponsored by

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0: Taking a look at your Mix 106 weather. Calling for clear skies and windy overnight tonight. Sunshine in the forecast and windy for tomorrow. Expect an overnight low of 40 tonight in the Prescott Quad Cities with a high tomorrow of 74, Wednesday high of 77. Cottonwood in the Verde Valley, 44 tonight with a high tomorrow of 83, Wednesday high of 86. 32 the overnight low in Flagstaff tonight with a high tomorrow of 67, 69 for the high on Wednesday. It's just after 4 o'clock. Hope you're having a magnificent Monday. I'm Lindsay Draper. 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

0: Hi, this is Scott O'Neill from the Scott O'Neill Band of Northern Arizona Blues Alliance. When I'm not ripping out tunes on my guitar, I'm kicking back on the Rust Bus with Russ Edwards on KPPV.
1: We're into the mix.

0: And you just can't fix stupid. We all know that. Check this out. Minnesota man facing charges after a toddler in his car. Okay, so I guess he was pulled over during a traffic stop. The toddler pulled a gun from the diaper bag. Like, what's up with that? So, of course, the guy got arrested. You know, while we're here, a study of more than 76 million children found that roughly 15% of those children had a family member criminally charged within the past 5 years. What's going on? Gotta be better and do better, man. Bruno Mars up next with Grenade.
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0: of you.
1: Oh, this story is shame, shame, shame. So, you know that 1-800-CARS-FOR-KIDS commercial? 1-800-CARS-FOR-KIDS. Okay, well, a judge in California just banned all Cars for Kids ads, including the earworm of the jingle, all right? And this, they cannot broadcast in California anymore because they found that the charity violated false advertising and unfair competition state laws. 1-800-CARS-FOR-KIDS. Yeah, it's not happening in California. I don't know what happened there. I wonder what their false advertising and unfair, I'd have to read a little bit more into the story to get the, you know, deets, but bye bye. On the way, Lifehouse is up next with Hanging by a Moment.
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11: 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Calling for clear skies and windy overnight tonight, sunshine in the forecast, and windy for tomorrow. Expect an overnight low of 40 tonight in the Prescott Quad Cities with a high tomorrow of 74, Wednesday high of 77. Cottonwood in the Verde Valley, 44 tonight with a high tomorrow of 83, Wednesday high of 86. 32 the overnight low in Flagstaff tonight with a high tomorrow of 67, 69 for the high on Wednesday. That's your forecast. 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
12: Hello, this is Terry Furlong, lead guitarist for the Grassroots and longtime Prescott resident. 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

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Thank you, Prescott, Quad Cities, Cottonwood, Verde Valley, Flagstaff, and all of Northern Arizona. 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

0: Miley Cyrus with Younger You. So yesterday was the 61st Academy of Country Music Awards, and it was out in Las Vegas with Shania Twain. I know we kind of touched on it here and there, but just, you know, let's do a little country recap here. Lainey Wilson is married. She got married, which is so wonderful, and I don't know if you've watched that Lainey Wilson documentary, but it's awesome. She married her, you know, new husband, Devlin Duck Hodges. They got married last Sunday in Ruskin, Tennessee. Her famous guests include Ella Langley, Jelly Roll, Luke Bryan, Miranda Lambert, and the ceremony took place on a cobblestone ledge at the foot of a waterfall. She had a horse-drawn carriage. Oh my goodness. Her wedding dress was beautiful too. You can see all of this online. Lainey sharing her wedding details inside the Vogue magazine. So good on Lainey. And she's a big winner last night too. Post Malone's up next with Circles.
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3: The Prescott, Prescott Valley, and Chino Valley Police Departments will be participating in the National Clicketer Ticket Campaign. The high-visibility enforcement effort is part of a nationwide initiative focused on increasing seatbelt use. Prescott Police Lieutenant Gary Novak explains this campaign is made possible by a grant from the Governor's Office of Highway Safety.
4: Traffic safety officers will conduct additional patrols throughout the city during the campaign period. Officers will focus on identifying unrestrained drivers and passengers with an emphasis on education and voluntary compliance. The goal is not just enforcement, but preventing serious injuries and saving lives.
3: Prescott Valley Police Community Services Specialist Amanda Bauer says this campaign is all about a simple habit that makes a big difference.
5: Seatbelts are one of the easiest and most effective ways to stay safe on the road, yet they're often overlooked. Taking those few extra seconds to buckle up not only protects you, but also sets a great example for kids who often pick up safety habits by watching the adults around them.
3: According to Chino Valley Police Department officials, buckling up on every trip helps ensure everyone gets home safely to people who matter most. The Clicketer Ticket Campaign runs through the end of the month. I'm Bill Monroe reporting.
1: Yavapai College students have been honored as part of the 2026 Evening of Recognition. This ceremony was